Sing it with me now. Tell him, Brother Bobby, I like to get up early in the morning, about 6 a.m. to be exact. Yeah. I got that's the chair early. That I like to sit down in. I got the good book I sit down in and read and get my day started in the right way. Ooh. I got these two little boys, Taylor and Giovanni, too. I called them in the morning. I said, boys, get up. It's time for school, and they get on their clothes. I pour the cereal out and the sugar too. Yes, indeed.

stay aside. 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Yes, they are. Woohoo! I'm so happy. I'm a happy man. Yes, I am. Yes, I

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Gold and plastic, I turn the crown into a

Side to side. Hey, you can call me on your mobile phone and grab a pen and sheet of paper, write a letter at your home.

Harmon Street. Oh, Harmon Street. Harmon Street. Harmon Street. Yeah, it's reoccurring. It's like a dream. I live a thousand times. Yeah, and it's always like the very first time.

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0: 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He had heart.
1: And now, ladies and gentlemen, the makers of human emotions.
2: We interrupt this program to bring...

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0: Yeah, no rules.
1: Right.
0: Washing my sins off in hell's water. Feel like the Bible told me lies as I pray to him. Kneel down, put my faith in him. Will you answer me? But if God won't help me, this gun will.

That pledge allegiance, kill mine, kill yours, make it even. Soul need saving, Mr. Preacher. I know I only come around when it's Easter. Funerals, Thanksgiving, Christmas time. When I'm in jail, I wear my

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And there is no connection available. And there is no connection available. And there is no connection available. And there is no connection available. And there is no connection available. And there is no connection available. And there is no connection available. And there is no connection available. And there is no connection available. There is no connection available.

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1: Y'all stay with me till I come down.

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A crooked disguise, transparent, straightforward like rook movement. Devised predatory attack across the checkered pattern battlefield. Littered with isolationists, dog eat dog, cannibalistic animal literature to enhance the smog and fog. A circumstance not complicated, all in all, just reformulated to merely get rid of all of y'all. So watch the eye.

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I think they search for the word power to warn us of what's coming. Lack the vocabulary, so subsequently forced to raise their voice. 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
1: 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Say

0: soldiers at attention.
1: Digging trench and all that we forget to mention.
0: We got the tailor on the table's reinvention of guerrilla warfare.
1: Dodging silver bullets as we're leaping through the crosshairs.
0: Clear. Ready for attack mode. About to bridge event horizon of the black hole.
1: The last bolt.